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5: And starting right on time, as usual, this is Oh No, The Radio. I'm DJ De Niro. We're with you for a couple of hours of some of the best college radio power pop you've ever experienced, most likely. We had some plans for this week, and we were going to sort of do a two-parter next week, and that part of that plan is not going to happen. But the good news for y'all is that we've channeled the plans for those 2 weeks into one very solid Sunday evening, and we'll try to make that happen for y'all over the next couple hours. This will probably be our last Power Pop show of the summer, and we're a little bit sad about it, but we're going to get over it because Power Pop has a tendency to lighten one's mood and help smooth things along a little bit. So we'll go with that assumption, and we will hope that all goes well and that all is going well out there as well for y'all. And with no further ado, we'll go ahead and get started. This is Great Buildings, and we'll follow that with Big Star here on WUSC-FM and HD1 Columbia. Keep it locked.

Almost entered that one incorrectly into the system. Almost got Jackie Blue in there instead of Baby Blue, but that's what it was. That's an old Bad Finger tune done there by Portastatic. Right before that, we had Big Star with Oh My Soul, and we had Great Buildings starting us off. Maybe appropriately, Hold On to Something. We've never tried to do anything appropriate, really, on the show or probably on the station. But yeah, it was first time for everything. Yeah, so the original plan was this week we would run through the list, and I'm always making playlists of power pop stuff specifically for this show, and for whatever reason, there's always a long line of songs that we didn't get to, or maybe artists that I just hadn't checked out enough yet. I hadn't put them through the ringer of the the very strenuous test to see if they were qualified to be on Oh No the Radio, and excuse me, for whatever reason we just didn't get to those songs. There were 80 or 90 of those. We're not going to get to all of them tonight, obviously, but we'll run through as many in the first hour, I think, as we can get to, and then after that, it's going to be sort of a power pop greatest hits, if you will, and that will be a lot of fun. Of course, all of our shows, I think, have been that way, and something we wanted to do also was sprinkle in some choice covers, tributes to some of the gods of the genre, I guess, the ones that we can't normally play on WUSC because this is college radio, non-commercial, and all that, and we have a music policy that dictates certain things, and certain artists can't be played because they're popular elsewhere. That includes, for us, I guess that would include Badfinger, Cheap Trick, Weezer, the Beatles, and many others that we would maybe be able to find a cover song or two to play of, and so we found a couple of those tonight, and we'll try them out for y'all. Here's one right now. This is Juliana Hatfield on WUSC.

always nice when a questionable looking compilation turns out to have a couple of songs you dearly love amid all the other stuff on that one. That was called DGC Rarities Volume 2, and it's as far as I know, it's just a record company clearinghouse at the time, and so they got a bunch of artists who were on that label, which included Counting Crows, Nirvana, Weezer, Hole, Beck, Sonic Youth, but also Teenage Fan Club and that band, The Posies, who did a song called Open Every Window. Before that, we had Tommy Hohn? It's H-O-E-H-N. That's always been a problem for me. But the song certainly not a problem. Blow Yourself Up. Right before that was Eric Bachman. You may know him from the Archers of Loaf or possibly the Crooked Fingers. He did a version of Every Word Means No, which I had not heard before tonight, but that's a Let's Active song. The Muffs were in there with Funny Face. We had the Spinning Jennies appearing with So Far So Good, and we had Juliana Hatfield leading us off there with Can't Stand Losing You, which is originally by the Police, not widely considered a power pop band, but you know, we like to give people their money's worth. We are trying to squeeze in as many songs that we've for whatever reason left out of the lineup here for the first couple of months. This has been a wonderful little excursion for us. We normally do a power or not. We normally do a covers show in the spring and fall semesters. You may have heard that the fall semester is about to begin. It's coming up in the week after next. So we are going down to the wire, and it's about to be very exciting up in these parts. Filling out the WUSC schedule, making it a little more full than it currently is, getting some new DJs trained, and they'll be trained, and as well as many of your favorites already, the DJs that you know and love already. We're gonna keep it going. There's a couple of bands that for whatever reason we just didn't get to the last couple of months. We're just figuring them out, really. Mo Troper is one of those, and Ted Leo and the Pharmacists, who we sort of know but haven't really played much from, and so we'll knock a couple of those out right now. This is Mo Troper. This is In Love With Everyone. Well, as soon as we can, you still have to queue it up. With all the technology that we have, it's still impossible to just think about a song and have it queue up in the CD player, as it turns out. But we're working on that. We're gonna get there one of these days. This is WUSC.

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Don't touch that dial or I'll seduce you.

0: the time had come. That's Richard Hell and the Voidoids. Love comes in spurts. The Flies, just before that, with the classic name dropping. Detroit Cobras covering the Strokes with Last Night. I thought it was perfectly capable. And Motroper starting that most lovely set off with In Love With Everyone. And so that's our number one. We can only expand our reach and our influence from here, I suppose. But first, let's hear, since we're at the top of the hour, let's hear a couple of announcements, and we'll start with Danica Patrick. Keep it locked on WUSC.
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And we'll go ahead and kick off our number two. This is WUSC-FM and HD1 Columbia. And in case you maybe were just flipping around the dial, I don't know. Just to sort of, I guess, take the edge off that last song, let's start the second hour with some Nouvelle Vague, of course, being the band that this is. It'll be a cover, and there won't be a whole lot of covers in the second hour, but there may be a couple. 803-576-9872 is the number up here. We'll be glad to entertain your requests and conversate. That's cool too. Keep it locked.

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Yeah, I love that wall of guitars there on, appropriately titled, Behind the Wall of Sleep. That's by the Smithereens. Right before that, The Beat with Workaday World. It sounds like an early Elvis Costello song. Title, but not. I liked it anyway. The Long Winters, an artist I discovered listening to a podcast, one of the first podcasts I ever listened to, probably about 9 years ago. That song is called Ultimatum. Nouvelle Vague, starting us off there with Teenage Kicks, originally by The Undertones. And we are well into the second hour of our possibly our final power pop show of the summer here on Oh No the Radio, and just trying to make the best of the time that we have. You know, that's life. This is a band that I like a lot, and actually have I own this album at home. It's a split album the Minus Five did with the Young Fresh Fellows. I appreciate both of these bands' music. They have some of the same members in each. And if you're a fan of early power pop or early REM, you're probably familiar with both of these bands. But yeah, we're going to get on something from the Minus Five right now. And I would say it's one of their more power pop leaning tunes. And we'll go from there. This is WUSC-FM and HD1 Columbia.

Yeah, I mean, you can end it with a wall of guitars, I guess. Not every song has that, but Biff Bang Pow certainly belonged on our show at some point. That's the Times. I don't know a lot about the Times. I believe they're British. So it's not like a New York Times thing. Johnny Society, just before that, covering Cheap Trick's Dream Police. We've really enjoyed sneaking in Cheap Trick covers whenever possible during Oh No the Radio this summer. The Minus Five starting that set off with You Don't Mean It, and I thought that was a pretty fair representation of what they're capable of. So we've come to the end of the first hour and a half, and I think we had said at some point that there would be a sort of a greatest hits rundown over the last hour or so. We'll get to that. I think now would be a good time. But want to remind you that you are listening to WUSC FM and HD1 Columbia. This show is called Oh No the Radio, and we have tried to dig into the soft underbelly of power pop songs from various decades, and probably haven't done a super thorough job, but you know, it's just a 2-hour show, and time wouldn't let us, I guess would be a nice way to sum that up. But anyway, We're glad you're with us, and we hope you keep it locked a little bit longer, because we got an hour to go. Here are the Buzzcocks on WUSC.

Yeah, Marshall Crenshaw there with a little Wild One. Marshall's one of my favorite artists in any genre, and a constant inspiration to I would say a couple of generations of college radio DJs. Just putting that out there. Matthew Sweet and Susanna Hoffs with Couldn't I Just Tell You. That's a cover of Todd Rundgren. Holly and the Italians with the domestic violence anthem, Tell That Girl to Shut Up. Supergrass with Caught by the Fuzz, and Buzzcocks starting that set off with Ever Fallen in Love with Someone You Shouldn't Have. And I think we've gotten all the super short songs out of the way tonight, but we also wound up with a couple of over 5 minute ones, which is pretty rare for songs in this genre. But not that we're counting or anything. We are running down just some of our favorite power pop songs of any decade, and trying not to repeat songs that we played, you know, last week or the week before or anything like that. But some of these need to be heard probably 3 or 4 times a day. Some of y'all probably need them in your lives. Hopefully you've found one or two that you can no longer live without. If you've been tuning in to our show at all this summer, and it's certainly been a learning thing on my end, and hopefully, you know, that's hopefully that continues. Whatever happens in the fall, as far as the fall schedule here at WUSC, understand that that's being constructed right now. Great things. We're expecting great things, and we hope that you'll keeping it locked, and we are grateful for all of your support this year and every year here at WUSC. We've got an artist who I understand graduated from the same high school that Nils Lofgren plays with Bruce Springsteen, is not. Didn't quite achieve the noteworthiness that Nils did, but has a long time cult following. That's a great way of saying maybe his genre of music maybe wasn't as appreciated as some others, but that's fine because we got it right here. This is Tommy Keane on WUSC.

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10: And welcome to the start of the third hour. Can't really say how long this is going to go, but we'll make it worth your while as long as we're here. Thank you for keeping it locked and staying with us. This is Oh No the Radio. We're thinking this is probably our last power pop show of the summer, and it's been an enjoyable little run. Just running through what we played for y'all there. Frank Black from the Scott Pilgrim versus the World movie or soundtrack, which I desperately need to rewatch. That was, I heard Ramona sing Merry Makers just before that with April's Fool. Tommy Keane with Places That Are Gone, and believe that was it for that little run. We've got probably a couple of sets, and that will be about it for this evening. So we'll make them count. And we'll, speaking of soundtracks, this next one appears in Supergirl, and we like it, and we actually like the movie too. So there you go. Hot take. This is Wet Leg on WUSC.

Always thought that version was lovely. That's the Edison High School. I thought there were more words to that, but that's really all there was. That's from the volume 2 of the Minnesota Beetle Project. Not sure what cause that was, but I know it's a really good cause. I think it's funding education around there, and they came up with multiple volume selection of Beatles covers done by various artists, including Soul Asylum on this one, but also Sounds of Blackness, Rogue Valley, and some other bands that we have lots of other output from here at WUSC. That's a Beatles cover. Wet Leg just before that. Well, not just before, but Catch These Fists. We had Sloan with Everything You've Done Wrong. We had XTC with Senses Working Overtime. And I think that about covers it. We're down to our last set, I believe. And, you know, it's an ending. You know, as a popular power pop song or power pop band might say, every new beginning comes from some other beginning's end. I was just looking around the interwebs and seeing what other kind of power pop playlists are out there. I didn't really find any that that I was attached to, but I did find this little synopsis. From the 1970s to today, the appeal of power pop remains. Maybe it's because it connects with something that remains constant for anyone with an ear for bright tunes that don't shy away from those forces in life that make us feel most vulnerable. Somewhere in there, you can find the heart of human experience itself. And I did love that. That's what we'll end on. As far as words from me, we'll get in. These will be the Gigolo Ants coming up, and Big Star, and one more that we haven't tried out yet. You know. Keeping with form, I guess, for this show. But thanks for tuning in, as always, and we hope y'all will keep it locked as much as possible until we get the full fall schedule created, and we'll put it out on the website. We'll make a big fuss, as they say, and it'll be great. And looking forward to more tunes this fall. So have a great week, and keep it locked, and find some great music. This is WUSC.

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deck. In the silence I could feel the hair rising on my neck. And I thought as I walked through the empty quarters down below, that lost abandoned vessel was the sister of my soul. Feels like a ship without a rudder, I'm just drifting with the tide. Each day I'm drawing closer to the brink.

There's a silent epidemic affecting approximately 4 million Americans. Hepatitis C, a blood-borne disease that infects the liver, often goes undetected since people with the disease can feel and appear perfectly healthy. Less than 30% of all cases are diagnosed. I'm Congressman Jesse Jackson, Jr. You may not know if you're infected with hepatitis C, transmitted primarily through direct exposure to infected blood, perhaps by a needle, or even through piercings or tattoos. Others at risk may include people who have had blood transfusions prior to 1992. Symptoms vary, but are most commonly fatigue and depression. Liver failure and even death may occur in 20% of chronic cases. There's no vaccine available, but there are treatments effective in over half of the patients treated. Hepatitis C is a devastating disease that affects people from all walks of life, so it is important to get the facts and understand how this illness works. If you believe you're at risk or you'd like more information, please call the American Liver Foundation at 800-GO-LIVER

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1: Young Dangerous Heart, just to let you know that I'm not done with you. Even though you may have a hole in you, even though you may have a break or two, Young Dangerous Heart, just to let you know that we're not finished yet. I'll try my hardest not to make you make me sweat, lest I forget. Young Dangerous Heart, just to let you know that I'm not done with you. Even though you may have a hole in you, even though you may have a break or two, Young Dangerous Heart, just to let you know that we're not finished yet. I'll try my hardest not to make you make me sweat, lest I forget. Young Dangerous Heart, lest I forget. Young Dangerous Heart, perforated, but it's okay. Beating kind of strong to this day. If I knew I had a problem there, I never would have put as much wear and tear on it as I have. Now I'm scared hiding back at my lab. Cardiac terror and the pain is a stab. Everywhere I go it's always manic panic, and my heart sinks like the Titanic. I don't think that I can get too alarmed. I just try to keep it even keel and use my charms. Bad heart, long arms, poor constitution, vermin farm. No more strange powders and solutions, or it's blade electrocution while laying on my vertebrae. Hey, hey, what do you say? It's not supposed to end this way. You can ask my sensei. Heartbeat to this side and looking gray. Don't stress, don't test my mortality. I don't want to end up being a fatality. Up in cardiology, if you follow me. Young Dangerous Heart, just to let you know that I'm not done with you. Even though you may have a hole in you, even though you may have a break or two. Young Dangerous Heart, just to let you know that we're not finished yet. I'll try my hardest not to make you make me sweat, lest I forget. Young Dangerous Heart, just to let you know that I'm not done with you. Even though you may have a hole in you, even though you may have a break or two. Young Dangerous Heart, just to let you know that we're not finished yet. I'll try my hardest not to make you make me sweat, lest I forget. Young Dangerous Heart, lest I forget. Young Dangerous Heart,

It's all that I can do. Love, hate, lust, or none of the above. I don't want to experience it all over. Attraction for me, attraction for you. Now it's officially fall all over. Attractive too, dressed to a T. If they separate, that's what you get. Watch me walk away when I turn the corner. I'm already gone, young lone heart. I'll disappear by night, young dangerous heart. Just to let you know that I'm not done with you. Even though you may have a hole in you, even though you may have a break or two, young dangerous heart. Just to let you know that we're not finished yet. I'll try my hardest not to make you sweat. Lest I forget, young dangerous heart. Just to let you know that I'm not done with you. Even though you may have a hole in you, even though you may have a break or two, young dangerous heart. Just to let you know that we're not finished yet. I'll try my hardest not to make me sweat. Lest I forget, young dangerous heart. Lest I forget, young dangerous heart. Lest I forget, young dangerous heart. I won't forget, young dangerous heart.

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0: 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Babe!
1: I'm right here.
2: Oh, hey. Could you tie my shoes? Because, you know, I can't with...
1: Your lobster claw hands. You know, I don't think this is working out.
2: I hope this isn't because of my... Because if it is, I think that's pretty superficial of you.
1: What? Yes. No. You're a karmic nightmare. I mean, why do you think you suddenly grew lobster claws for hands?
2: It's just a bug or something.
1: You have bad karma. What were you doing right before the claws?
2: Nothing. Shooting bottle rockets at paddle boats.
1: Right. So maybe some good karma, like helping out in the community, working at a soup kitchen, something.
2: Or maybe there's a lotion or something, a cream.
1: Lobster boy cream?
2: Yeah, something like that. Okay, fine. Hug?
1: No.
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5: Hey, you're pretty good, bro. 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
1: USA.
0: What not?
1: That's

maniac off Zanibar sack like Santa Claus that put you in the figure four. My literature is like I wrote it in silver. And you're on the podium with speech of rhodium. Yep, it's like a leech on my work. Tried to kill the strangled him and choked him. After she was done, I looked down at my like she really ain't mean it. I'm anemic with the ink. You a Stevie Wonder blink. I take a piss in the same sink you wash dishes with. You're illiterate, your Bisquick sauce. I put the biscuit and you dip like cocktail sauce. I eat so many shrimp, I got iodine poison. So my, cause I look like Roy Orbison. Got a foursome with four fours and I called it a 12. One was chubby, one was ugly, whack as hell.

0: stigma surrounding mental illness makes it difficult for many people to admit they need help because they don't want to admit to having a problem that is frowned upon. Research shows that men especially tend to have an even harder time admitting they need help. At a young age, men are taught that to be manly is to be strong, quiet, tough, and never show weakness. But when these traits are overly practiced, it can become toxic. Traits of toxic masculinity encourage many men to suffer in silence than to risk appearing weak by asking for help.
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I moved upstate with a well-mannered man. He's awake at 8. He seems to understand.

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0: and physical appearance can be the first recognition of addiction and start to recovery. The more people that are aware about drug addiction in men, the more that can be done to combat the problem.
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1: Yeah, you better believe it. We got the oldies all queued up for you and ready to rock and roll. And we're taking some requests. If you got a song you want to hear, 803-576-9872 is our number. My name is Rick Wrigley, alumni DJ. First did my first show way back in 1963 right here on this radio station.

0: Out of 1970, that's a song by the Joe Jeffrey Group. Good morning, everybody. That's called My Baby Loves Love. 10:02, 56 in the morning time right here on WSEFM. Our temperature outside is 82 degrees. As my old boss used to say, time, Tim, boom, boom. That's right. TTBB was the watchword of the day back in the 60s.
1: Good times.
0: Oh, yeah.
1: Great songs. Another
0: Our first request of the day is going out for Karen, a little song called Year of the Cat. Here comes Al Stewart in view of the fact that International Cat Day was last Saturday.

0: They're a great groove from the 1970s there, the soft rock groove from the 70s. A little thing from Al Stewart by request called Hear the Cast. 10:09 on a rock and roll Monday morning. Temperature outside of Columbia, 82 degrees. It's going to be warm today with a high around 92 is what it's forecast for later on today.
1: On this day in history.
0: Well, checking out the history books on this day in 1493, Christopher Columbus with 17 ships and 1,200 men set sail on a second voyage from Cadiz. In 1588, Thomas Cavendish, in a ship Desire, enters Plymouth and completes the first deliberately planned voyage of circumnavigation. In 1739, Stono Rebellion, the largest slave uprising in Britain's mainland North American colonies, occurred on this day in Charleston, South Carolina. And let's see, in 1776, the Continental Congress officially names this Union of States the United States of America. Well, you know, we take requests, 803-576-9872. I actually had a request from my buddy out there in Southern California. His name is Stu. Yeah, no, it's not Stu. Anyhow, my buddy out there in Southern California, Ben Chutt, he wants to hear a jingle. We got it for you, Ben.
2: The last of the big time sleepers.
0: Oh, that would be
3: Rick
0: me.
3: Wrigley, my favorite DJ.
0: Oh, my goodness gracious. There we go. Going out for Ben out there. He'd like to hear a little sleepwalk. Here we go. Oh, man, I tell you. Yeah. Oh, yeah. Got a big holiday coming up today. We'll be talking about that in just a moment. So just settle back, relax, and listen to the oldies right here on WUSC.

0: we go, a little Sleepwalker Santo and Johnny out there. Their father brought a guitar back from his tour of the U.S. Army in Texas. Brought it back up to where they're living up north.
1: Happy Holiday!
0: In case you're wondering exactly what holiday it is, today is National Lazy Day. So here we go with the song for Lazy Day, and it's named Lazy Day. Spanky and our gang for the late 60s.

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6: So how do you say oopsie, huh? Yeah, but the Red Defender better be saying oopsie, okay? We're going to have some isolated thunderstorms this afternoon. Storms may continue strong gusty winds, high of 92 degrees. A 10% chance of rain tonight after a 30% chance of rain today. Partly cloudy skies. A stray shower thunderstorm is possible. And a low of 74 tonight. Tomorrow we're looking at a 20% chance of rain with sunshine and clouds. A stray shower or thunderstorm is possible unless they round them up with the ghost riders in the sky. High tomorrow will be 96 degrees. Right now in the capital city, it's 85 degrees in Columbia.
7: 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It's the entire experience that our parents and grandparents enjoyed 50 years ago.

There we go, an oldie but a goodie there with Frankie Lymon and the Teenagers. Why Do We Fall in Love? Happy birthday to Joe Negroni. He was a member of the Teenagers. He passed away in 1978, was born in 1940. In 1941, another great singer was born, and he passed away in 1967 before he got to hear his number one song, which was this one, The Big O. Otis Redding would be celebrating a birthday today if he were still with us.

0: by the way, that is Otis whistling at the very end of that song there. Sitting on the dock of the bay, he recorded that song about 3 days before he passed away in that tragic plane crash up there in Minnesota. Or was it Michigan? I can't remember which, but it's somewhere up in the Great Plains. He passed away. 10:23, Rock and Roll Monday Morning with yours, Julie, Rick Wrigley, taking names and kicking wax.
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Rock around the clock. So here we go. The Isley Brothers from 1958 at 10:34. Rock and roll Monday morning, and we are taking requests and kicking wax. We had a request come in last week. The person who sent in the request was not able to listen to the song then, so we're going to play it for him right now. 19-

1964 there with the Hullabaloos by a request, a little thing called I'm Gonna Love You Too. I love taking requests. It makes me feel like I'm back out of Doug Broom's taking those requests on napkins out there as the car hops brought them by from all the folks out there in the audience. Parked in the rows out there, Doug. Here comes another one for Glenn Campbell.

0: I tell you what, if you don't know the glories of cruising out there, going by the drive-in restaurant and getting your hamburger, fries, and a chocolate shake and requesting your favorite record, you're missing something, baby. You really are.
1: On this day in history.
0: Back in 1791, Washington, D.C., the capital of the U.S., was named after President George Washington. In 1850, the Compromise of 1850 transferred a third of Texas's claimed territory to federal control in return for the U.S. federal government assuming $10 million of Texas pre-annexation debt. In 1850, California was admitted as the 31st U.S. state. Yay, California! In 1863, the American Civil War, the Union Army enters Chattanooga, Tennessee. 1940, George Stibitz pioneers the first remote operation of a computer. And in 1942, a couple of World War things, too, 42 and 43. The first one, 42, the Japanese float plane drops incendiary bombs on Oregon. Did you know that the U.S. was actually bombed by Japan during the war? It was. They fell in mostly into wooded areas, started a couple of fires, unlike the big fires they have going on out there today. Also, in 1943, the Allies landed Salerno and Taranto in Italy. So all that happened on this day in history.
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7: Checking out a little weather eye out there. Looks like we're going to have isolated thunderstorms this afternoon, a 30% chance of rain. Storms may contain strong gusty winds and a high of 92 this afternoon when it's not raining on you. Tonight, 10% chance of rain with partly cloudy skies. A stray shower thunderstorm is possible, low of 74. Tomorrow, looking at a 20% chance of rain, sunshine and some clouds. A stray shower or thunderstorm is possible, high of 96. Looks like it's going to be off and on rain in the afternoons almost all this week long, so make sure you keep that umbrella with you. By the way, right now, it's 85 degrees here in Columbia.

That's Inez Fox along with her brother Charlie, a little thing called Mockingbird, one of the most underrated soul singers of the world right there. Had a bunch of great songs from back in the day. And today is her birthday. She was born on this day in 1942 and passed away in 2022. So you want to pop the top off a beer can there for her. Pop the top. When, they don't even have pop tops anymore. What are we talking about? Get caught in the flip-flop anyhow. So anyhow, she's not the only one celebrating a birthday today. Dee Dee Sharp is celebrating a birthday as well. She was born in 1945.

Doing that bird there, sound of Dee Dee Sharp, who's also celebrating a birthday today. Dee Dee's still with us, although Inez has been gone since 2022. Dee Dee Sharp is still with us, celebrating her birthday today. We're going to celebrate with another bird song. A birdie's birdie, birdie, birdie, bird song. Do the bird. There's a bunch of bird songs out there. This is a different kind of bird song. These are the Birds. Little psycho rock and roll. Or that's psychedelic rock and roll. Some people might say it's psycho, but psychedelic will do. We're going to stick with that. Love the jangly guitars on this one, 8 miles high.

8 miles high by the birds, 1056, and we are taking requests, 803-576-9872. Also over Facebook, if you got a song you want to hear, let me know. We'll be more than glad to play it for you. This song came in just a few minutes ago over the phone line here. Great Baroque rock song from late 1960s by the Left Bank.

Exciters. No, that's not the cover. That's the original. Yeah, they were covered by a group called Manfred Mann, doing the Doo-Wah Diddy Diddy. There became the big hit, but the Exciters had the first version way back in 1963. Well, I'm not going to cheat you. I'm not going to cheat you out of the Exciters. We got the Exciters coming your way, and also Manfred Mann with one of their other big top 40 hits.

0: Great cover there of Furland Huskies Gone, done by a fellow by the name of Chase Webster. Came out in 1969. Man, oh man.
1: On this day in history.
0: Well, on this day in history, the first case of a computer bug being found. A moth was lodged in the relay of a Harvard Mark II computer at Harvard University. Of course, I talked to Grace Hopper about it. She said it might have been a roach. I really did talk to her about it, yeah. Great history thing there. 1956, Elvis Presley appears on the Ed Sullivan Show for the first time. In 1965, the United States Department of Housing and Urban Development was established. In 1966, the National Traffic and Motor Vehicle Safety Act was signed into law by U.S. President Lyndon B. Johnson. In 1971, the four-day Attica prison riot begins, eventually resulting in 39 dead, most killed by state troopers, retaking the prison on this day in history. It's a Rock and Roll Monday. 803-576-9872 is our number. Hit me up over there and let me know what you want to hear. I'll play it. Woohoo!
1: More Motown memories with Rick Wrigley.
0: Well, the dices are rolling a pair of sixes on this one now. Little Motown song from the Elgins, one of the lesser known ones, although it did make it into the top 20 back in 66. It's called Heaven Must Have Sent You. Made it bigger on the Northern Soul scene.

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4: Yeah, checking that old weather eye out there. We have isolated thunderstorms this afternoon. Storms may contain strong gust winds, 92 degrees and a 30% chance of rain. Tonight, 10% chance of rain with partly cloudy skies, a stray shower or thunderstorm is possible, low around 74. Tomorrow, 20% chance of rain, sunshine and some clouds, a stray shower or thunderstorm is possible, high of 96. And that rain will come in if they don't round them up with the ghost riders in the sky. Right now, 85 degrees in the capital city.
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Billy Joe Royal there. That's Freddie Weller, by the way, playing the guitar on that one. Of course, he was playing guitar on the 65 track Down in the Boondocks. It was written by Joe South, by the way, in case you didn't know that. Somebody else celebrating the birthday today? He would be if he were still with us. He was born in 1940. The high voice from the Righteous Brothers, Bobby Hatfield's birthday is today.

0: That's Bobby Highfield sitting in the high notes there. We celebrate your birthday if you're still with us today. Guy singing the low notes, that's Bill Medley. He's still with us. Bobby died about 20 years ago. Born way back in 1940. Man, oh man. 11:23 at a Rock and Roll Monday morning. And we are taking names and kicking wax when we get over with the blue-eyed soul, that is.
1: 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Request time.
0: Yeah, the request line is closed because we were filled up between now and the top of the hour. This request came in a few minutes ago from Maria. I'd like to hear little Stevie Wonder, Place in the Sun.

0: Place in the Sun there with a little Stevie Wonder by request. 11:26 in a rock and roll Monday morning. Look out now.
1: Hey, flick your bick and wave it around.
0: Oh, yeah. I think we'll do that. I was talking with a listener out there in Oregon about this next song. It's done by Paul Peterson from 1968. A Little Bit for Sandy. Long lost oldie for you. Rock and roll Monday.

Here we go with Bill Haley and his comments. A little curl hanging down in his forehead there, wearing those plaid, red plaid jackets and playing a little rock and roll from way back in the day. It's 11:31 on a Rock and Roll Monday morning with yours truly, Rick Wrigley. Request lines are shut down because we're filled up with great tunes between now and the top of the hour. This next song was written as Peter Gabriel left Genesis and decided to go off on his own. And he was sitting on a hill in England. It's called Salisbury Hill, reflecting about where his life was going. Came up with a song that came out in 1977 by The Hill's name.

0: You know, it's getting to know that I don't know which way is up anymore. That's a well-known fact.
1: On this day in history.
0: Here's the old history book. It's heavy, boy, I'm telling you. In 72, Kentucky's Mammoth Cave National Park, a cave research foundation exploration and mapping team, discovers a link between Mammoth and the Flint Bridge Cave system, making it the longest known cave passageway in the world. 2006 space shuttle program Space Shuttle Atlantis launched on STS-115 to resume reassembling the International Space Station's first ISS assembly after the Columbia disaster back in 2003. And in 2015, Queen Elizabeth II became the longest reigning monarch of the United Kingdom.
1: Another long lost oldie, another great memory.
0: Here comes the very early Dusty Springfield after she left the Springfields and before she really got her solo career started. It's called I Just Don't Know What to Do With Myself. Oh my.

0: little Dusty for you. Just Don't Know What to Do with Myself. That's before she became very popular out there. That's from one of her early, early albums, the early 60s.
1: It's The Backbeat Show with Rick Wrigley.
0: Here comes a strange one for you from 1968. A group that did not make the Billboard Hot 100, The Feminine Complex. Run that through your mind.

0: Personally, I think the producer was having too much fun with all those sound effects in that song. The Feminine Complex. We'll run that through your mind. 1968. It's 11:44 on Rock and Roll Monday Morning with yours truly, Rick Wrigley. We're having way too much fun here on The Oldie Show.
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0: Well, let's look at that little weather eye out there. It's a little bloody this morning. Had a big weekend, you know what I mean. Okay, let's get serious now. Isolated thunderstorms and a 30% chance of rain this afternoon. Storms may contain strong gusty winds, so look out for that. And I'll also be aware of the possibility of some local flooding out there as well. 10% chance of rain under partly cloudy skies. A stray shower or thunderstorm is possible. Low 74 tonight. Tomorrow, 20% chance of rain, sunshine, and some clouds. A stray shower or thunderstorm is possible. High tomorrow, 96 degrees. Right now, it's 85 in Columbia.
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0: Yeah, they're out there doing some barefoot. Hey, you guys barefoot over there? not on this campus, right? Hang on a second. Turn your microphone on. There we go.
1: I wish I could be barefoot on a beach right now with how hot it is outside.
0: Oh, yeah. I know. Just to walk in.
1: Oh, it was so humid.
0: I am really worried about next Monday.
1: Yes.
0: You know, next Monday is the last of the big move-in days.
1: It is.
0: Which means I got to work further because I got to go further down Bull Street to get a parking place.
1: Everyone's going to be back on campus.
0: Yeah.
1: Major move-in is happening Saturday. Yeah, so that's the stay out of the city Saturday.
0: Yeah. So, hint to Columbia and the surrounding environs, stay away from the university on Saturday because it's going to be crazy.
1: If you have any business downtown, you might want to plan for an extra hour for traffic.
0: There we go. Happy birthday to John McPhee. He was born on this day in 1950, the American singer, songwriter, guitarist, producer, and longtime member of a group called the Doobie Brothers. And you know what that means we got to do right now. Going to go out to 1972 and listen to the music. Doobies on WUSC.

0: Yeah, a little listen to the music there with the Doobie Brothers, and it has a thing in there called flanging or phasing. So you know all about flanging and phasing, don't you?
1: I do, unfortunately.
0: You wouldn't be music director if you didn't know all about that stuff, right?
1: That is very true.
0: So, so I'm going to throw a monkey wrench at you.
1: Oh, no.
0: What was the first song ever in the history of rock and roll to feature flanging and phasing?
1: Rick, I'm a music person. I'm not a history person. I don't know.
0: This is definitely historical. Hysterical, too. It's called West of the Wall. It was done by a gal by the name of Tony Fisher.
2: West of

0: Rick, I didn't hear any flanging in that.
1: That's because I messed up. I pulled the wrong song, so we're going to have the flanging on this one now. Another song from Tony Fisher here called The Big Hurt.

0: And that's what I get for trying to be a smarty pants. Playing the wrong song. That's what happened there. Well, it's time for me to get out of here. Coming up next is going to be the Road Trip Radio. DJ Breeze and DJ Patchwork. They got some good stuff, including some quiz questions. So put on your collegiate think hat and see if you can come up with the answers for them. See you next week, everyone.
1: Harold, did you see what that girl was wearing?
2: Honestly, shameful.
1: Oh, and that boy. His hair is dyed.
2: Their parents should have brought them up better.
1: My stars. Harold, is that couple?
3: Excuse me.
2: Yeah? What is it?
3: Well, sir, they're not bothering you, so if you don't mind me asking, why does it matter so much how they dress or act?
1: Well, it's not proper.
2: It's vile.
3: It's how they live. Not everyone's going to be the same, and is there anything wrong with people having different viewpoints than your own?
1: Ugh, you need to respect your elders, child. You know nothing about what you're talking about.
2: She's right. Get lost.
3: Yes, sir.
1: The nerve of these kids.
3: The respecting your elders is important. You don't have to minimize your own person to please them. They may have more life experience, but they don't necessarily know you. Make sure you respect everyone. You cannot walk through life dictating what other people do. So instead of trying to force others to change, just accept them from who they are. If you disagree with something, you can express your concerns, but make sure you do so in kindness and understanding. It's great to see you guys. Even though we're different, I wouldn't change a thing.
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3: Hi, kids. It's your good friend, Panter Pete.
1: Panter, we're talking to the adults today, not the kids.
3: The adults? Why?
1: Sometimes they need guidance too, Panter.
3: All right. What are we talking about?
1: Today, we're talking about keeping substances away from children.
3: What kind of substances? Flamethrowers?
1: Panter, you've been alive for hundreds of years. How is that still the first thing that comes to mind?
3: Immortally young and immortally immature.
1: I should have seen that one coming. Anyway, the point of this, Panter, is if you saw an unfamiliar bottle on the table, would you drink it?
3: What color is it?
1: Why does that matter? Fine, it's pink.
3: Oh, then definitely!
1: That's exactly the point.
3: What? I don't know any better. I'm just a kid. Anything within reach is some kind of candy to me.
1: No, Panter. Just no.
3: Whether you're a college student with younger siblings coming over, or a parent raising their kids, it's important to be aware of what substances you have around your children. Even if you don't have them there with the intent of your child consuming them, it doesn't take much for a child's curiosity to mistake deadly medications for the candy they were looking for. So no matter what the situation, make sure you keep all dangerous substances locked away where your children
1: or immature immortals
3: can't reach them.
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9: Your favorite lunchtime show. And it is going to be, unfortunately, our last lunchtime show, guys.
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9: No!
10: We're crying in the studio.
9: We're crying in the studio, guys. We're bawling our eyes out. It is rather unfortunate, but we're going to make it a good one for you. And it is going to be in true Road Trip Radio fashion of, we're just going to play music.
10: Sounds good. Consider, we're going to play it by ear.
9: Ooh.
10: Yeah. Ooh. You see what I did there?
9: Ooh, you're really cooking bad. Up in the studio.
10: That was really bad. I'm sorry.
9: All right. We're going to get things started off and make sure you guys have your seatbelts buckled, especially if you're driving. But you can also buckle up your imaginary seatbelt for this road trip radio. The last one from noon to 1 p.m. on Mondays. Okay, we're gonna start it off with some jazz, and then we're gonna go to some pop techno-ish, and then we're gonna go to Latin. Cool. Because why not?
10: Sounds like a plan to me.
9: So first you're gonna hear 20 something by Noah Costa, then you're gonna hear Heartbeat by Boy Harsher, and then you're gonna hear Falling Apart by Sonora. I'm so sorry if I butcher this. I can't say that.
10: We'll figure it out.
9: I'll pronounce it when we come back. But here's Noah Costa with 20-something, a nice little jazz tune that I have come to like very much. So keep it locked here on WSCFM and HD1 Columbia 90.5.

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But the world don't need scholars as much as I thought.

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1: And I am DJ Patchwork.
0: And you just heard Falling Apart by Sonora...
1: Tukukui is how...
0: Tukukui.
1: I believe it's pronounced.
0: Thank you, DJ Patchwork.
1: Of course.
0: I'm really bad with pronunciation. Before that, you heard Heartbeat by Boy Harsher. And to start the set, you heard 20-something by Noah Costa. And if that is not the best example of whiplash, I don't know what is. I hope you guys survived it, and I hope you guys sort of enjoyed it.
1: I hope you weren't, like, swerving all over the road, like, oh my goodness, what's happening? These songs are all so different.
0: They're all so crazy. What are we doing, guys? What is Road Trip Radio on today?
1: And this is why y'all wear your seatbelts.
0: This is exactly why you wear your seatbelts. And Road Trip Radio is also on caffeine today. I have coffee today.
1: So true.
0: I've also been a little bit busy, so I did not plan my show out as much. But we're going to play Radio Roulette. Even though I know most of this music because I chose it already.
1: It's okay. I don't know any of it. So it's Radio Roulette for me.
0: I love that. I love that. Okay. So today is, oh my goodness, what?
1: National Days. I know for sure it's National S'mores Day.
0: It is in fact National S'mores Day. And because I did not plan out my radio show, I did not write down all the National Days. But I got the website pulled up. So it is National S'mores Day. It's also National Lazy Day.
1: That sounds like a plan. I will leave here and be lazy the rest of the day to celebrate.
0: I have had so many lazy days recently that I need to have a not lazy day. So today is my not lazy day. Just because I have already, we're going to say prematurely, had my lazy day.
1: Heard on that.
0: It is also Agent Orange Awareness Day.
1: Gotcha.
0: From the atrocities of World War II. And, well, no, Vietnam. That was Vietnam War. Yep. I do know history sometimes. I do know history. It is also National Connecticut Day. And okay. I know we've been doing state trivia recently before the National States Days. But today, I didn't want to do Connecticut trivia. All love to Connecticut, but...
1: Y'all got UConn and that's about it. Sorry, y'all.
0: Sorry. I really didn't want to do Connecticut trivia. If you're from Connecticut, I do sincerely apologize. Because we are... throwing some dirt on Connecticut.
1: Sorry. Happy birthday, Connecticutarians. I don't know if that's right, but that's all we got for you.
0: Yeah, sorry about that, guys. But we're still going to do some trivia, and we're going to talk about Spider-Man.
1: Yes!
0: Because we saw Spider-Man together.
1: Yes.
0: Oh my goodness. In the theater, bawling my eyes out. Oh my gosh, y'all.
1: It was fabulous.
0: It was incredible. No spoilers, nope. Because it has still only like been out for 2 weeks.
1: Not even two weeks.
0: All the spoilers online the day it came out, like the day after we saw it. Oh my goodness, you guys. We have lost our spoiler courtesies. We have lost it. There was more, I will give you this, there was more spoiler warnings before the spoilers than I've seen in recent years. Especially with Marvel.
1: Yes.
0: Because I remember Endgame came out. And everyone was just spouting spoilers. There were no, like, spoiler warning, scroll past if you don't want to see it. No, it was just, boom, spoiler. And yeah. I was like, are you freaking kidding me, guys? So we've lost a little bit of our courtesy, but we have a little bit of it. So no spoilers this show.
1: No spoilers here.
0: But Brand New Day. Oh, my God. My new favorite Spider-Man movie.
1: I support you on that.
0: Of all time.
1: Yeah.
0: Including Toby's, including Andrew's, and the rest of Tom Holland's. Mm-hmm. This one was the perfect balance of Peter Parker and Spider-Man with art, comics, video game references, cinematography, just in general. It was beautiful
1: really,
0: to watch.
1: It was beautiful, yeah.
0: Oh my goodness. Especially, like, I feel that recently films have gotten bland.
1: Yeah.
0: Like, color coding, they're not saturated anymore. It's just gray and dull and boring.
1: Yes.
0: They're trying to be too realistic. And I'm like...
1: Nobody wants realism in a movie.
0: And I'm exactly... Like, you stole the words out of my mouth. They literally went from my mouth to your microphone. but no one goes to the movies to see real life. You go to the movies to escape real life.
1: Correct.
0: And this movie, masterpiece. Chef's kiss. Mm-hmm. Loved it. So in that sense, we're going to be talking about Spider-Man. No spoilers for the new movie. We're just talking basic Spider-Man trivia. So... To get it kicked off, who are the creators of Spider-Man?
1: Well, I would assume his parents. So I actually don't know their names, but...
0: Mr. and Mrs. Parker.
1: Yeah, yeah, exactly.
0: That is funny, but who drew Spider-Man? Who created Spider-Man? Who is the artist behind Spider-Man? There are two.
1: Interesting.
0: All right, the answer when we come back. And I don't know, stay tuned. If you want us to ask some specific Spider-Man trivia, feel free to call into the studio. Mm-hmm. 'Cause we're just playing it by ear today. We're going where the wind takes us.
1: Yep.
0: Or I guess you could say where the breeze takes us.
1: Oh.
0: Oh. Oh. Okay, I'm going to quit now.
1: No, that was perfect.
0: We've been yapping enough. Okay. This next... Sorry. I have to get my composure. It just sunk in what I said on air. Okay. Whew. We're back. Okay. This next set, I haven't picked the third song, so you will hear the third song. Actually, no, I'm gonna pick it and then I'll load it up. All right, another Whiplash set. You're gonna hear I Miss New York by Quentin. Then you're gonna hear from a local band called D-Leveled. And you're gonna hear their single Circa 80s, which is like a nostalgia throwback song.
1: Very cool.
0: I like it. I hope you guys like it. And I met one of the artists from this band and he's super chill. We're gonna have some music from his other band called Prettier Than Matt, who's a pretty well-known local artist around here. They have an album coming out next month.
1: That's so cool.
0: So they're going to send it to me. Yay. So that way we can have it on the radio.
1: Yay. That's Yay. Awesome.
0: So more coming with that. And then you're going to hear from another local artist. And I've played this song my last two shows because it is a banger. You're going to hear Wedding of the Year by Chess Club from a band out of North Carolina. So hope you guys like it. Stay tuned. I know we've been yapping a lot, but here's some more music for you guys. This is 90.5 WSE.

0: I love that whole album. My favorite one on that album is called Peanut Butter Cigarette.
1: Okay.
0: I don't know why it's Peanut Butter Cigarette. I don't know what a peanut butter cigarette is, but that song is a bop. I will tell you that. So, look it up if you will.
1: You never had a peanut butter and cigarette sandwich? I'd be enjoying
0: I can't say I have. I'm not really a cigarette lover.
1: Well. And you're okay for that.
0: Yeah.
1: I'm also not.
0: they're not really my jam. Mm-hmm. But it's okay. Okay. Before we left you for that set, we asked you a trivia question because we're talking all about Spider-Man today.
1: Spider-Man Day.
0: Because it's not National Spider-Man Day, but it's always Spider-Man Day in our hearts.
1: It's National Spider-Man Day for us.
0: Yes.
1: Yeah.
0: Exactly. And because we're still celebrating the release of Brand New Day.
1: Exactly.
0: Which was an incredible movie. Highly recommend. You should definitely go see it if you like Spider-Man.
1: Yes.
0: Or even just a feel-good movie.
1: Yeah, honestly.
0: Yeah. Like, it was just... You do need the background of the previous Spider-Man movie before you see it.
1: Mm-hmm.
0: Otherwise, you'll be totally lost as to what's going on. But anyway, I've been yapping too much. My trivia question for you was, who are the creators of Spider-Man? There are two. We know one of them.
1: Yes.
0: For certain.
1: One of them is the absolute GOAT, the legend himself, man that I love very deeply, Stan Lee.
0: I love Stan Lee so much. I miss him.
1: Yeah.
0: There was a scene in the movie where it would have been perfect if he was sitting there and they had an empty seat for him and everything. And I was like, oh, Stan Lee.
1: Yeah. I miss him.
0: R.I.P. Hope you're doing good up there, bud.
1: Mm-hmm.
0: So creators are Stan Lee and Steve Ditko.
1: I think I knew that. I think I've heard his name before.
0: I definitely heard Steve. I didn't know the last name, mm-hmm. but I knew it was Stan Lee and Steve.
1: Well, there you go.
0: But yeah, those are the creators of Spider-Man. The original artist and mm-hmm. brains behind Spider-Man. Forever grateful to Stan Lee. He gave us Marvel. He gave us a whole revolution of comics.
1: Yes. And I remember somewhere, Spider-Man was also his favorite hero mm-hmm. they ever created. So like,
0: you can feel that as well.
1: Yeah, you really can.
0: You really can in the energy. He loves Spider-Man. And the love that goes into Spider-Man is not taken for granted.
1: Mm-mm.
0: Like, everyone feels it. Spider-Man is everyone's hero.
1: Yeah.
0: Anyone can be Spider-Man. I think that's the good part of Spider-Man.
1: That's the beauty of Spider-Man. And Stan Lee himself said that too. Mm-hmm.
0: Everyone
1: is supposed to be able to see themselves in
0: exactly
1: Spider-Man. Yeah,
0: exactly. I love it so much. Mm-hmm. Okay, that's enough. Okay, next trivia question. When was the first appearance of Spider-Man? And I'll give you a hint, it's not the first Spider-Man comic.
1: That's really interesting.
0: Yeah,
1: he just kind of popped up in someone else's.
0: He popped up in another one and then got his own.
1: Do you happen to know who the comic was for? Is that part of the answer?
0: Maybe.
1: Okay. Heard on that.
0: Maybe. We'll get back to that.
1: Sounds good.
0: Okay, cool. I love that. So yeah, this is the last Roadship Radio of the summer. The
1: Very
0: last
1: sad.
0: One at noon to one on Mondays. I'll get my new time, hopefully next week.
1: Mm-hmm.
0: And I will let Rick know. And Mr. Rick, for any of you guys who listen to him, I'll make sure he announces my next radio show time. So you guys can hopefully tune in. If not, I hope to have a bunch of new listeners. And I hope you guys enjoy the music I play.
1: Yes.
0: Or even if you don't enjoy it, maybe you find something interesting about it. You can really be like, that's something.
1: The point is, continue to follow DJ Breeze.
0: Aww.
1: Go follow DJ Breeze wherever her time slot may be.
0: Aww, thanks, DJ Patrick. I did not pay them to say anything. I didn't pay her to say anything.
1: That's a lie. I got like $50 under the table just now.
0: Scandalous.
1: I actually paid DJ Breeze today. I brought donuts. So
0: yes, you did. You did pay me today in donuts. anyway, that's enough about being paid. Okay. This set's going to be our rap hip hop set. I hope you guys find something interesting. I just found this song last night and just uploaded it this morning. And I thought it was an absolute vibe. And when the full album comes out, I will be playing the full album on air. Obviously not at once because that'll break a lot of rules. But over a course of time, I will be playing the album. So first you're going to hear Extra Life by Toussaint Morrison. Then you're going to hear High Speed by Alfred Banks. And at the end of the set, you're going to hear favorite of the summer. You're going to hear Cancun Wedding by Jay Henry, who also has an album coming out next month. And you'll be hearing that whole album once it's out as well. So keep it locked here on WSEFM in HD1 Columbia.

you like your eggs in the morning? 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

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Needed no

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1: I'm DJ Patchwork.
0: And you just heard Cancun Wedding by Jay Henry. Before that, you heard High Speed by Alfred Banks. And at the top of the set, you heard brand new song called Extra Life by Toussaint Morrison.
1: Yes, I believe.
0: We believe. It could be Toussaint. I don't know how they choose to pronounce it, but anyway, it's a bop. I love it.
1: It's really
0: such
1: good.
0: A good song.
1: Yeah.
0: I will be adding the album as long as it is clean, just like that one. Once ever it drops, I do believe in September.
1: That's so exciting.
0: I know.
1: Birthday to me. Album drop. No, I'm sorry. That's not true.
0: Oh, it's us.
1: So true.
0: It's us. We're September. Yes. We're both September. Except you're a Virgo. I'm a Libra.
1: Really?
0: Yeah.
1: I totally thought you were a Virgo for some reason.
0: No. Only by like 2 days. So like,
1: yeah, fair enough.
0: It's pretty close. Mm-hmm. Yeah. No, not a Virgo, but like I'm on the cusp. Mm-hmm. So I have some Virgo traits, if you believe in that stuff.
1: Yeah, yeah, yeah.
0: But like I do have some Virgo traits. Just because that's like, I am like 1 day after Virgo ends.
1: Yeah, you're right there.
0: I'm right there, guys. But no, I'm a Libra. Libra. Yeah. Okay. That's enough astrology for right now. I don't know why we, it's great. That came to my mind. I love that. Okay. Spider-Man trivia.
1: Yes. Woo-hoo.
0: And I totally forgot to look up more information. But when was the first appearance of Spider-Man?
1: I am not sure, actually. I do not know. No clue.
0: Okay. It was in August of 1962.
1: Gotcha.
0: In the comic book titled Amazing Fantasy, number 15.
1: Mm-hmm.
0: And I'm looking it up right now. Amazing Fantasy was a comic book anthology series published by Marvel. Yeah, with some superheroes in it. Like, I'm sorry, I'm on Wikipedia, guys. Let's see, I'm skimming over this article right now. It introduced Spider-Man. The final issue actually introduced Spider-Man. So this series ended, Amazing Fantasy ended, and Spider-Man began. So that's pretty cool. I don't exactly know. I'm still trying to figure out what exactly it is. I'll come back to that.
1: What's standing out to me about that is Spider-Man was clearly popular right after he was introduced, because his first TV show was 1967.
0: Oh, wow.
1: So 5 years later.
0: That's crazy.
1: Yeah, they were on that.
0: They were on that. Okay. Well, we have one last trivia question for you guys, and we're going to have one last set. I thought we had one more after this, but oopsie daisy. We're going to have one last set, and then we're going to play one last song. Because we have to end Road Trip Radio properly.
1: True.
0: And I hope you guys stay tuned for that. So, the last trivia question, this one's really, really stupid easy.
1: Okay. I'm ready. I'm locked in.
0: What are the traditional Spider-Man colors?
1: Personally, I would go with green, yellow, and pink. Just because I think that's a really pretty color combination.
0: It is a pretty color combination, but that is not Spider-Man.
1: It also depends on what suit you're talking about.
0: That is very true.
1: Some of his suits are black and white, and one of his suits is, I'm going to stop talking because I'm giving out answers, and DJ Breeze just gave me a look. So that's that.
0: I speak looks with my face.
1: True.
0: It's, yeah, okay. But no, we'll be back with the answer, and maybe I'll throw in some, like, bonus trivia.
1: Ooh.
0: Of, like, what are some untraditional Spider-Man colors? What are some of the other suits that Spider-Man is known for?
1: That sounds like a plan to me.
0: All right, guys. That's been us for Road Trip Radio. We'll be back after this set. But you're going to hear a really cool reggae cover of a song that I really like from a movie that my mom introduced me to. And so you're about to hear Can't Fight the Moonlight by Enuheya. I'm probably butchering that. I do apologize. I'm not great with pronunciation, but this song, I got introduced to it from the movie Coyote Ugly, and such a great movie, such a great song, and I'm very excited for this cover, and I hope you guys enjoy it. Then you're going to hear Ride Baby Ride by Fuera, and finally, you're going to hear Lifestyle by Girly, who we have an interview with on our YouTube page that you should check out, at WUSCFM. Girly, she is so, so cool, and had so much insight, and I don't know, it's just a vibe. You should check out the interview on our YouTube page. All right, guys, this is Road Trip Radio, and enjoy the set.

0: All right, you just heard Lifestyle by Girly. Before that, you heard Ride Baby Ride by Fuera. And at the top of the set, you heard Can't Fight the Moonlight by Anohea. I hope you guys like that set. I know I enjoyed it, mm-hmm. because why wouldn't I? I chose it.
1: So true.
0: So yeah, we've reached the end of the road trip. We have one more song to play for you guys. First, I will answer the trivia question because I am notorious for forgetting about this. So, before the break, I asked you, what are the traditional Spider-Man colors? Mm-hmm. The three traditional colors are...
1: Yes, they are red, blue, and black.
0: That is correct. Red, blue, and black. But honorable mentions are white and gold. And I think that might have been all. No.
1: There's some blue in there.
0: Oh, you said blue. You mean
1: Oh, sorry.
0: Like green?
1: I mean like lighter blue.
0: Lighter but
1: also,
0: blue, yeah.
1: Yes, sorry. That was really silly.
0: it's okay.
1: But yes, also there's some green. Yeah. Honestly, depending on which version of Spider-Man you're looking at, it's probably about every color under the rainbow.
0: Yeah, there's a lot of Spider-Man colors. Mm-hmm. And there's a lot of Spider-Mans because there's the Spider-Verse, mm-hmm. which I am eagerly awaiting the next movie for.
1: I'm so excited.
0: Oh my goodness. Have they even announced the release date yet?
1: I think so. It's sometime in 2027, but I want to say it's like in June or something.
0: They left that last one on such a cliffhanger. Mm. I'm so mad. And I'm waiting so long for the next one.
1: I think those are my favorite Spider-Man movies.
0: The Spider-Verses?
1: Yeah.
0: They're really good, but I'm more of a live action than an animation
1: so
0: person.
1: True. Yeah, yeah.
0: All right, guys. I know it's over our time, but I'm going to play you guys one more song just because... I can.
1: We need a proper send-off.
0: We need a proper send-off for Road Trip Radio. This is the last summertime show. This is the last noon show on Mondays. Mm-hmm. I'll let you guys know as soon as I can when my new show is. But in the meantime, you're going to hear Automatic Sun by a personal favorite on this show, The Warning. I hope you guys enjoy and have a great rest of your Monday. And keep it locked here on College Radio.

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famous red-tailed hawk performs wingspans high above midtown Manhattan, circles around for one last pass over the park. 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

much of that new money they burn. Now Hell's Kitchen's Clinton and the Bowery's no leader, and the East Village is creeping across the way.

By the age of 25, 1 in 2 sexually active people will have an STD, and most won't know it. 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
1: This is Neil Hamburger, and I wanted to inform you all about my favorite radio station of all time. In case you haven't heard, it's WUSC. And if you haven't listened to it, you'll hear some of the most beautiful flute solos that have ever been heard. If you like Kenny G, if you like saxophone solos and New Age sounds, it's all on WUSC, Neil Hamburger's favorite.

0: that. I'm the rock star, not my boyfriend. I'm not the rock star's girlfriend. I'm the rock star girlfriend. Do you know what I mean?
1: Mm-hmm.
0: Like,
1: he is a rock
0: star. I'm not the accessory to the rock star. I'm the rock star. Do you get what I mean?

0: decibel. Consistent exposure to more than 85 decibels of sound can cause gradual hearing loss. A lawnmower, power tools, rock music with headphones, rock music without headphones. You only have two ears. A certified audiologist can determine how well each one of them works and discuss ways to protect the hearing you have and even improve it. 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

The National Weather Service in Columbia has issued a flash flood warning for southwestern Kershaw County in central South Carolina, northeastern Richland County in central South Carolina until 5:30 p.m. Eastern Daylight Time. At 3:32 p.m. Eastern Daylight Time, Doppler radar and automated rain gauges indicated thunderstorms producing heavy rain across the warned area. Between 2 and 2.5 inches of rain have fallen. The expected rainfall rate is 2 to 2.5 inches in 1 hour. Additional rainfall amounts up to 2 inches are possible in the warned area. Flash flooding is ongoing or expected to begin shortly. The following hazards are expected: flash flooding caused by thunderstorms. Source: radar and automated gauges. The following impacts are expected: flash flooding of small creeks and streams, urban areas, highways, streets and underpasses, as well as other poor drainage and low-lying areas. Some locations that will experience flash flooding include Columbia, Dentsville, villages at Sandhill, Lake Carolina and Sesquicentennial State Park. This includes the following highways: Interstate 20 in South Carolina between mile markers 77 and 88, Interstate 77 between mile markers 17 and 19.

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0: ask you something?
1: Sure, what's up?
0: There's this girl I kind of like.
1: Well, if there's one thing I know, it's women.
0: Really?
1: Well, they didn't call me Velvet for nothing.
0: I don't get it.
1: Smooth. I was smooth.
0: Oh.
2: Anyway, it's easy. You just got to impress her.
1: Show her how strong you are.
0: Okay, but how?
1: Just, I don't know, pick up a lot of heavy things around her.
0: Like what?
1: I don't know, desks, chairs, people. Grunt, if you have to.
0: Grunt?
1: Yeah, be like, ugh! Try it.
0: Ugh!
1: See, there you go. And you should dress up. Start wearing a shirt and tie.
0: I'll look like a dork.
1: No, you'll look successful.
0: Okay.
1: And finally, you can start using my cologne. The ladies love it, so don't be shy. Splash it on.
0: Thanks, Dad.
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